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1: Chaplain Lefrith High School has an open evening for prospective students and, of course, their parents as well. 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
2: 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Just a different number of wheels. Motorbikes aren't in your way. 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So use your mirrors. 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National Highways.
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0: caucus by-election with 15 candidates bidding to replace Keir Starmer as the MP for the North London constituency. Turnout was just under 39%. Thamesvale Police have accepted that search warrants on Andrew Mountbatten's properties were unlawful at a High Court hearing. Matthew Dully has more.
1: It follows a legal challenge launched by the former Duke of York against the force over the warrants issued by a judge of the Old Bailey. Officers raided two of Andrew's residences back in February. The force says, though, that this investigation into alleged misconduct in public office by a man in his 60s from Norfolk remains ongoing. Andrew has always denied any wrongdoing.
0: The Metropolitan Police say two Latvian men have been arrested on suspicion of trespassing at an airbase in Cambridgeshire. The two men, aged 32 and 36, were found in the early hours of yesterday morning at RAF Molesworth, which is used by US military intelligence. And both England and Scotland are in action in the away legs of their playoff semi-finals in qualifying for next summer's Women's World Cup, which is taking place in Brazil. That's the latest from Radio News Hub. I'm Jules Eatsbridge.
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2: 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Just a different number of wheels. Motorbikes aren't in your way. They're on their way, just like you. So use your mirrors. 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Motorbike safety. It's on all of us. National Highways.

0: 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You risk every day becoming more complicated.
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0: You risk being seen as a drink driver. 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
3: High Court has heard that search warrants at two of Andrew Mountbatten Windsor's properties were unlawful. Matthew Dudley reports.
4: The former Duke of York had launched a legal bid against Thames Valley Police over the warrants issued by a judge at the Old Bailey. The court heard that

0: 10% of which involve boys. Two Latvian men have been arrested on suspicion of trespassing at RAF malls within Cambridgeshire. The Metropolitan Police say the men, aged 32 and 36, were found at the airbase used by US military intelligence in the early hours of yesterday morning. In England and Scotland are in action tonight in the playoff semi-finals of qualifying for next summer's Women's World Cup in Brazil. That's the latest from Radio News Hub. I'm Jules Eastbridge.
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2: Labour's Sahgal Abdiwali has been elected as the new MP for Holborn and St Pancras, replacing Sir Keir Starmer, beating Zap Blansky from the Greens into second.
3: Sahgal Abdiwali, Labour Party, 12,292. Zap Blansky, the Green Party, 8,928.
2: She won with a majority of 3,364. Turnout was 38.76%. Case of sextortion reported by a helpline looks set to more than double this year compared to the previous 12 months. Up to the end of June, figures from the Internet Watch Foundation showed 462 cases had been registered by its Report Remove service, 95% of which involved boys. New research by Ofsted suggests only 1 in 10 school leaders say the inspectorate's reformed inspections have not negatively affected their staff's mental well-being.

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1: Chaplain Le Frith High School has an open evening for prospective students and, of course, their parents as well. This week, school tours are available too during the school day. And for more details about all of that, you can visit the Chaplain Le Frith High School website. Also, the drama group are on stage again this week from Wednesday right the way through until Saturday night. It's all shook up on stage at the Assembly Rooms in Bolsover. It's a musical. It's not about Elvis, but it does feature 27 of his songs. And if you're confused, it's time to go and buy your tickets to find out what it's all about. 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The Fish Pond in Matlock Baths, where you'll see the Wham Bam Band on Friday. 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And at Cineworld Sheffield, yes, Avengers Endgame Encore is on, as well as Sense and Sensibility. 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
2: Labour has retained the Holborn and St Pancras seat in a by-election called after former Prime Minister Sir Keir Starmer stepped down. Saghal Abdiwali won with a majority of 3,364. This was the moment her victory was confirmed.
3: Therefore, I hereby declare that Saghal Abdiwali has been duly elected as Member of Parliament for Holborn and St Pancras.
2: Zach Polanski from the Greens was second, with the Conservatives in third. Labour have held the constituency since it was formed in 1983. The number of so-called sextortion cases reported to a helpline looks set to more than double this year compared to the previous 12 months. Figures from the Internet Watch Foundation show up to the end of June, 462 cases have been registered by its Report Remove service, 95% of which involve boys. A new survey suggests only 1 in 10 school leaders say Ofsted's reformed inspections have not negatively affected their staff's mental well-being. And Scotland and England are both in action tonight in qualifying for next summer's World Cup in Brazil. That's the latest from Radio News Hub. I'm Jules Eastbridge.
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2: Labour's Sagal Abdiwali has been elected as the new MP for Holborn and St Pancras, replacing Sir Keir Starmer, beating Zach Polanski from the Greens into second place.
3: Sagal Abdiwali, Labour Party, 12,292.
2: The man accused of murdering Anne Widdecombe is set to appear at Crown Court, charged over an alleged terror plot at Nigel Farage's home. 28-year-old Joshua Kerry from Rotherham will appear at the Old Bailey today, charged with one count of preparation of terrorist acts relating to alleged activity between May the 31st, 2024 and July the 8th, 2026. Retailers have suffered a sharp year-on-year decline in footfall as inflation, fuel and household bill rises kept shoppers at home, according to figures. Total UK footfall was down 2.9% on last September. And both England and Scotland are in action in the away legs of their playoff semi-finals of qualifying for next summer's Women's World Cup in Brazil. That is the latest from Radio News Hub. I'm Johnny Holmes.
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2: 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Can you hear me? 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
2: A cloudy start across North Derbyshire with light patchy rain. More rain in the afternoon and a chance of lightning. Highs of 17 and 16 degrees.
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2: With the latest for North Derbyshire, I'm Nicola Halliday. Climate campaigners have called on Derbyshire County Council to reinstate its climate change strategy. Dozens protested outside County Hall in Matlock on Wednesday, accusing the Reform UK administration of failing to take climate change seriously. The council says its new environmental sustainability strategy focuses on practical action, including cleaner air, warmer homes and protecting nature. But campaigners say it fails to properly recognise climate change and net zero. Derbyshire County Council says fixing potholes will take priority over removing flags from lampposts. At a council meeting, Reform Councillor Charlotte Hill said flags would only be removed if they were considered a danger to the public. She said the council would continue to support communities flying the national flag while putting its resources into repairing roads. Businesses across Derbyshire are being warned to get ready for tougher vaping and nicotine rules. Derbyshire County Council says that from the 29th of October, sales to under 18s, vending machines and certain promotions will face new restrictions. Businesses caught breaking the rules could be hit with a £200 fine. And finally, a Derbyshire MP has officially opened a new banking hub in Buxton. High Peak MP John Pearce cut the ribbon at the opening of the UK's 253rd banking hub last Friday. Mr. Pearce said face-to-face banking services remain important, particularly for people who need to speak to someone in person and may not feel comfortable managing their finances online. The new hub is intended to provide residents with access to essential banking services and face-to-face support. That's the latest for North Derbyshire Radio.
3: Labour has retained the Holborn and St Pancras seat in a by-election called after former Prime Minister Sir Keir Starmer stepped down. Sigal Abdiwali won with a majority of 3,364. This was the moment her victory was confirmed.
4: Therefore, I hereby declare that Sigal Abdiwali has been duly elected as Member of Parliament for Holborn and St Pancras.
3: The man accused of murdering Anne Widdecombe is due at the Old Bailey today, charged with preparing terrorist acts linked to an

0: De Maresca insists his players and staff trust completely in Manchester City after the club were found guilty of more than 100 breaches of Premier League financial rules. That's the latest from Radio News Hub. I'm Johnny Holmes.
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2: A leading end-of-life care charity is calling for urgent action on palliative care, warning access to vital support remains a postcode lottery. Matthew Reed, chief executive of Marie Curie, explains.
3: This week, celebrities including Michael Palin, Stephen Fry and Chris Kamara are supporting our call to transform end-of-life care. Sharing their own experiences of the death of a loved one and by getting palliative care right is so important. Nearly one in three people currently don't get the care they need when they're dying. This needs to change.
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0: Enzo Maresca insists his players and staff trust completely in Manchester City after the club were found guilty of more than 100 breaches of Premier League financial rules. City have submitted an appeal. Tonda Eckert says he's relieved to finally draw a line under the Spygate scandal.
5: Made a mistake and I've said that relatively quickly. And then I think you have to accept whatever the consequences.
0: The Southampton boss faces a suspended 6 weeks ban for his role in the club being found guilty of breaching three EFL regulations. Elsewhere, Sunderland's Granit Xhaka has lost his place in the Switzerland squad after admitting to possessing a fake COVID-19 vaccination certificate. In women's football, Serena Wiegmann praised Ella Toon for her reaction to being left out by England after handing the Manchester United midfielder a second chance. And in F1, George Russell believes misfortune has prevented him from being able to put champion in waiting Kimi Antonelli under significant title pressure.
6: Wake up with Andy Lawson at breakfast.
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North Derbyshire Radio, and that is the new tune from Simple Minds. I've always liked to beginner boys on breakfast. Do you know, right, in the noughties, I went through an emo phase. In a way, my music tastes haven't really changed, not too much. So we're going to relive a bit of noughties emo. Oh, you're going to help me relive it anyway, by being part of North Derbyshire Radio on the breakfast show next. Today, Una Healy of the Saturdays. It's 45. I've jumped the gun. It's tomorrow. For tomorrow, happy birthday, Una Healy. And today is World Egg Day. Do you know, right, I love the fact that as individuals, we're all different. And because we're all different, we know we have tastes that don't always fit with everybody else. For example, on World Egg Day, I'm sorry to admit this, but if you like your scrambled or poached or fried, I'm not a big egg person. I'm going to be honest with you. Certain things, just not my thing. And something that's very eggy, and obviously egg is very eggy, is not really my thing. Although thinking about this, egg goes in cake. Egg whites make up the constituent part of meringue. So I suppose when eggs are dessert, actually, yeah, that I'm fine with.

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0: Mr. T and Stave Lee, a fellow eggs in dessert fan. Thank you for getting in touch with the show. Do you know, we're talking about lemon meringue pie and meringue that goes on top of that. When I was a kid, we used to go on holiday to the same place every year, and we used to go to this restaurant often, but not maybe every time. And they had the cake fridge by the till, and in there was lemon meringue pie, but next to it was something called Queen of Puddings. I don't remember exactly, but a quick Google search reminds me that it's a sort of cakey layer. There's custard, there's raspberry jam, and there's the same kind of meringue that would top a lemon meringue pie. And I'm looking here, and a recipe actually uses 6 eggs. So I've gone from being not a massive fan of eggs to needing 6 for the recipe I'm now planning on making over the weekend. Happy Egg Day.
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We are North Derbyshire Radio. That is One Republic counting stars. Miley Cyrus will be next. Do you know, right? Despite my reputation, I don't think I do that many showbiz things in my life, but just humour me for a second. Today is the 40th anniversary of the Andrew Lloyd Webber musical, The Phantom of the Opera, being performed for the very first time. Many years after that, I saw Phantom of the Opera once on Broadway. Check me out, Mr. Showbiz, who's seen a show on Broadway. I know, it's like the only showbiz thing I've ever done in my entire life. But happy Phantom of the Opera Day. Oh, and do you find, whenever you go through your day, are you paying for things using cash, or are you using your phone or your contactless card? About 10% of us, in fact, less than are using cash these days. But I'm getting back into it. I'm looking at like the 50p's and stuff that are out there, and the £2 coins of all the different designs. Recently, I've been looking on the Royal Mint website. Well done if you predicted I'd be talking about that this week. There's like loads of amazing 50p coins. Did you know there's like Wallace and Gromit ones? I need to start checking for those in my change because they're cool.

0: Hiya, Joanna in Matlock Bath, who is a fan of the film Wicked. And I'm told you found a wicked 50p the other day. I need to stop being contactless and use cash again more. Miley Cyrus, End of the World on The Breakfast Show. 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

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Tomorrow you might be having a long journey to Crawley. 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
2: A cloudy start across North Derbyshire with light patchy rain. More rain in the afternoon and a chance of lightning. Highs of 17 and 16 degrees.
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2: With the latest for North Derbyshire, I'm Nicola Halliday. Climate campaigners have called on Derbyshire County Council to reinstate its climate change strategy. Dozens protested outside County Hall in Matlock on Wednesday, accusing the Reform UK administration of failing to take climate change seriously. The council says its new environmental sustainability strategy focuses on practical action, including cleaner air, warmer homes and protecting nature. But campaigners say it fails to properly recognise climate change and net zero. Derbyshire County Council says fixing potholes will take priority over removing flags from lampposts. At a council meeting, Reform Councillor Charlotte Hill said flags would only be removed if they were considered a danger to the public. She said the council would continue to support communities flying the national flag while putting its resources into repairing roads. Businesses across Derbyshire are being warned to get ready for tougher vaping and nicotine rules. Derbyshire County Council says that from the 29th of October, sales to under 18s, vending machines and certain promotions will face new restrictions. Businesses caught breaking the rules could be hit with a £200 fine. And finally, a Derbyshire MP has officially opened a new banking hub in Buxton. High Peak MP John Pearce cut the ribbon at the opening of the UK's 253rd banking hub last Friday. Mr. Pearce said face-to-face banking services remain important, particularly for people who need to speak to someone in person and may not feel comfortable managing their finances online. The new hub is intended to provide residents with access to essential banking services and face-to-face support. That's the latest for North Derbyshire Radio.
3: Labour's Sahgal Abdiwali has been elected as the new MP for Holborn and St Pancras, replacing Keir Starmer and beating Zach Polanski from the Greens into second place.
4: Sahgal Abdiwali, Labour Party, 12,292. Zach Polanski, the Green Party, 8,928.
3: Meanwhile, Zach Polanski has vowed to carry on as Green Party leader after he failed to win a seat in Parliament in the Holborn and St Pancras by-election. Millions of young people are experiencing serious mental distress, with experts warning of a growing lack of hope about their future. A new review says around one in four children and young people had a common mental health disorder in 2024, up from one in six in 1993. And Manchester City boss Enzo Maresca says players and staff have complete trust in the club after it was found guilty of more than 100 breaches of Premier League financial rules. City deny wrongdoing. That's the latest from Radio News Hub. I'm Johnny Holmes.
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2: Enzo Maresca insists his players and staff trust completely in Manchester City after the club were found guilty of more than 100 breaches of Premier League financial rules. City have submitted an appeal. Tonda Eckert says he's relieved to finally draw a line under the Spygate scandal.
3: Made a mistake and I've said that relatively quickly. And then I think you have to accept whatever the consequences.
2: The Southampton boss faces a suspended 6 weeks ban for his role in the club being found guilty of breaching three EFL regulations. Elsewhere, Sunderland's Granit Xhaka has lost his place in the Switzerland squad after admitting to possessing a fake COVID-19 vaccination certificate. In women's football, Serena Wiegmann praised Ella Toon for her reaction to being left out by England after handing the Manchester United midfielder a second chance. And in F1, George Russell believes misfortune has prevented him from being able to put champion in waiting Kimi Antonelli and the significant title pressure.
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What More and Hate on the North Derbyshire Radio Breakfast Show. Before it, it was a track from the 80s by Robbie Neville. I've not had the opportunity, I don't think, to share C'est La Vie with you on this show in a long time, so I'm pleased you were here for that. Speaking of tunes, Nicky Byrne of Westlife is 48 today. The tunes bit being that they made many, many big songs back in the day. Tomorrow is the 140th anniversary of the creation of the tuxedo. Do you ever have to go to a formal event and get dressed up? I'm not a big fan of getting dressed up, I'll be honest. But a tuxedo was kind of created, I guess, as a name tomorrow, 140 years ago, at the Tuxedo Park Country Club. That's where the name comes from. And today is World Post Day. I've had opportunity recently to go through some of my old things I've collected, having a bit of a clear out, and I still love finding old letters, the handwritten envelope, the stamp with the postmark on it. It's just something nice. I don't know, I just like it. Obviously not the bills when they arrive, although they seem to arrive quite infrequently these days, along with everything else. Anyway, enjoy and happy

0: morning, Robin Duckmanson, who reminds me that these days bills come to Rob at least through email, and how he wishes they would get lost in the post sometimes. Now you get charged still. What? Oh, bills. Literally nobody's favourite thing. Who thought I was going to say that today? Ah, bills. What is going on? 20 past 8 Friday morning, and Blue, the boy band, will play on North Derbyshire Radio soon.
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Got a great Friday tune for you and I to share in on The Breakfast Show next. It's 8:30 on the 9th of October. It is Friday. I love a Friday. That's why I said it was that kind of bit of drama. A bit of pause afterwards. I'd love a Friday. How are you feeling this morning? Are you feeling good? Full of energy? Not knackered after a full week of work? And definitely no kind of sniffle. Is that the case? Just know, recently there's a story of a worker in America who has celebrated 50 years, that is 50 years, without a single sick day. This individual works in California. Maybe their weather is kinder to them. They maybe don't have cold and flu season as we can sometimes. So hopefully you are feeling good. Just as an FYI, if you're feeling just a little bit rough, if you give me a wide berth for about 48 hours, I greatly appreciate that, just because I'm asthmatic and I've got my flu jab tomorrow, and what I don't need is something to start developing before.

0: Good morning, Harry and Victoria. They're in Lounsley Green, and as they describe it themselves, they're currently suffering from something gross. Yeah, I'm going to give you a wide berth for like 48. In fact, now you've described it like that. Let's call it about a month, yeah? Curiosity killed the cat, down to earth on North Derbyshire Radio's breakfast show. It's 20 to 9 and Katy Perry soon.
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Bishop Radio Breakfast Show. It's Friday, it's 10 to 9. The 80s and 90s mixtape is back here soon. However you're spending the next couple of days, have a really great weekend. You might be seeing something astronomical. You know me, I love space things. The Winding Wheel on Sunday, Tim Peake, British astronaut, is going to be there. Have a great time if you go into that or anything else. And I will see you again for breakfast here on Monday morning.

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2: Labour has retained the Holborn and St Pancras seat in a by-election called after former Prime Minister Sir Keir Starmer stepped down. Sahgal Abdiwali won with a majority of 3,364. This was the moment her victory was confirmed.
3: I hereby declare that Sahgal Abdiwali has been duly elected as Member of Parliament for Holborn and St Pancras.
2: Meanwhile, Green Party leader Zach Polanski has vowed to remain in his role after losing the Holborn and St Pancras by-election. The man accused of murdering Anne Widdecombe is set to appear at Crown Court, charged over an alleged terror plot at Nigel Farage's home. 28-year-old Joshua Carey from Rotherham will appear at the Old Bailey today, charged with one count of preparation of terrorist acts relating to alleged activity between May 31st, 2024 and July the 8th, 2026. It follows a hearing at Westminster Magistrates Court on Wednesday. And Enzo Maresca insists his players and staff trust completely in Manchester City after the club were found guilty of more than 100 breaches of Premier League financial rules. That's the latest from Radio News Hub. I'm Johnny Holmes.
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5: 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Matthew Reed, chief executive of Marie Curie, explains.
6: 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This needs to change.
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2: Labour's Sagal Abdiwali has been elected as the new MP for Holborn and St Pancras, replacing Sir Keir Starmer and beating Zach Polanski from the Greens into second place.
3: Sagal Abdiwali, Labour Party, 12,292. Zach Polanski, the Green Party, 8,928.
2: Meanwhile, Zach Polanski has vowed to carry on as Green Party leader. The man accused of murdering Anne Widdecombe is due at the Old Bailey today, charged with preparing terrorist acts linked to an alleged plot targeting Nigel Farage's home. Joshua Carey, who's 28, is accused of online reconnaissance on prominent figures and travelling to Mr. Farage's home last year. Young people are facing a lack of hope that their lives will be better than their parents. Experts say it's for the first time since the Second World War and report a rise in mental health problems. And Everton's owners have put the club up for sale less than 2 years after acquiring a controlling interest in the club. That's the latest from Radio News Hub. I'm Johnny Holmes.
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ABC, the look of love. Hello, this is North Derbyshire Radio. It's Friday morning, we're doing okay. Some cracking tunes coming up for you. You also get to choose a tune as well via Facebook, North Derbyshire Radio, and get an instant request in. Johnny Marr's got a new song out. It's on the way for you after this. Kings of Leon, A New Somebody.

0: Off his new album, The Age of Everything, that is out now, that is new from Johnny Marr, It's Time, and in his own words, I wrote these songs in London, found out what they were live on the road across the East Coast of America, brought them home to Manchester to record. They became the most cathartic songs I've written. The energy, the tension of the city runs through the whole record. It's sharp, fast, full of possibilities. I'm proud of where this record took me. Now it's yours. Ooh, a bit of passion. We love some passion. Morning, I'm Sara. This is North Derbyshire Radio. Travis and Term coming up.
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0: As we head towards the weekend, as always in our fantastic area, we've got some really great events taking place. 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It's a fundraiser for Breast Cancer Now. There are three acts on, Sarah Bright, Nick Marriott and Third Quarter, and details and tickets are online. It's North Derbyshire Radio. There's an instant request coming up in the next 10 minutes, and this is Pink Pantherist and Stateside.
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0: Both Elton and Kiki D were huge Motown fans. They loved the likes of the duets between Marvin Gaye and Tammy Terrell and thought at that moment in time there hadn't been a duet like that in ages, and so they thought they would do them themselves. I'm Sarah Morning, it's North Derbyshire Radio. 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
2: Labour has retained the Holborn and St Pancras seat in a by-election called after former Prime Minister Sir Keir Starmer stepped down. Sahgal Abdiwali won with a majority of 3,364. This was the moment her victory was confirmed.
3: Therefore, I hereby declare that Sahgal Abdiwali has been duly elected as the Member of Parliament for Holborn and St Pancras.
2: Train managers at a railway operator are to stage the first of two 24-hour strikes on Saturday in a dispute over safety. Members of the Rail, Maritime and Transport Union at Chiltern Railways will walk out again on October the 17th if the row is not resolved. The man accused of murdering Anne Widdecombe is set to appear at Crown Court, charged over an alleged terror plot at Nigel Farage's home. 28-year-old Joshua Kerry from Rotherham will appear at the Old Bailey today, charged with one count of preparation of terrorist acts relating to alleged activity between May the 31st, 2024 and July the 8th, 2026. And a self-portrait by David Bowie is expected to sell for up to £55,000 after coming to auction for the first time. That's the latest from Radio News Hub. I'm Johnny Holmes.
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morning to Ange and Den in Worksworth, who are decorating their bedroom and rocking out to White Snake and Here I Go Again. Fantastic. Nothing like dancing and decorating at the same time. I'm Sarah and this is North Derbyshire Radio. New music coming up from someone who was on the TV show The Voice. It's on the way after the Sugar Babes.

0: If you regularly watch the TV show The Voice, then you will know Jamie Miller. He came third in 2017. He's from Wales. He now lives in LA. And that is new from him, Baby Doll. It's good, isn't it? Dead catchy. I'm Sarah, and this is North Derbyshire Radio. I've got some country coming up from Keith Urban, and Roy Orbison is on the way.
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Miley Cyrus and Mark Ronson and Nothing Breaks Like a Heart. Alison Limerick coming up and Keith Urban very soon. The tune that he teamed up with Michael McDonald for. It's North Derbyshire Radio. A couple of cracking events taking place tomorrow. 2:30 in the afternoon, Dromfield Band Concert, The Proms to Poppies. It's going on at Kalo Community Centre. It costs £15 and it includes afternoon tea. There'll be songs from stage and screen, classical favourites, wartime songs as well. And then also tomorrow at Old Brampton Schoolroom, All Things Apples, a family fun event going on between 4 and 6. There's food tasting, recipes, activities, games and eco tips as well.

0: It's another mild day, and we're in for a few more mild days as well, which is really good for this time of the year because it's saving putting the heating on, which is fantastic. I'm Sarah, and it's North Derbyshire Radio. George Harrison is coming up. He's got his mind set on you.
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0: What a voice, what a presence, what a woman. You can't help but dance when you hear Tina Turner, Nutbush City Limits. Hi, I'm Sarah. Thank you for listening in to North Derbyshire Radio as you head towards the weekend. I hope it's a good one for you, especially if you're having to work. And if you need suggestions of things to do, keep listening to our Nigel. He's got loads of ideas coming up after midday for you. 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Take care.
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4: 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Also, the drama group are on stage again this week from Wednesday right the way through until Saturday night. It's all shook up on stage at the Assembly Rooms in Bolsover. It's a musical. 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The Fish Pond in Matlock Baths, where you'll see the Wham Bam Band on Friday. 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And at Cineworld Sheffield, yes, Avengers Endgame Encore is on, as well as Sense and Sensibility. 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
2: With the latest for North Derbyshire, I'm Nicola Halliday. Climate campaigners have called on Derbyshire County Council to reinstate its climate change strategy. Dozens protested outside County Hall in Matlock on Wednesday, accusing the Reform UK administration of failing to take climate change seriously. The council says its new environmental sustainability strategy focuses on practical action, including cleaner air, warmer homes, and protecting nature. But campaigners say it fails to properly recognise climate change and net zero. Derbyshire County Council says fixing potholes will take priority over removing flags from lampposts. At a council meeting, Reform Councillor Charlotte Hill said flags would only be removed if they were considered a danger to the public. She said the council would continue to support communities flying the national flag while putting its resources into repairing roads. Businesses across Derbyshire are being warned to get ready for tougher vaping and nicotine rules. Derbyshire County Council says that from the 29th of October, sales to under 18s, vending machines and certain promotions will face new restrictions. Businesses caught breaking the rules could be hit with a £200 fine. And finally, a Derbyshire MP has officially opened a new banking hub in Buxton. High Peak MP John Pearce cut the ribbon at the opening of the UK's 253rd banking hub last Friday. Mr. Pearce said face-to-face banking services remain important, particularly for people who need to speak to someone in person and may not feel comfortable managing their finances online. The new hub is intended to provide residents with access to essential banking services and face-to-face support. That's the latest for North Derbyshire Radio. Here's the national headlines.
3: Labour has retained the Holborn and St Pancras seat in a by-election called after former Prime Minister Sir Keir Starmer stepped down. Sahgal Abdiwali won with a majority of 3,364. She spoke after the vote.
4: The number of times I've been stopped by people who were coming up to us reacting positively about the message of hope that we were sending, but also about the message of delivery that we were promising.
3: Meanwhile, Zach Polanski has vowed to carry on as Green Party leader after he failed to win a seat in the by-election. The man accused of murdering Anne Widdecombe is due at the Old Bailey today, charged with preparing terrorist acts linked to an alleged plot targeting Nigel Farage's home. Deliveroo drivers who ride too fast could be banned from using the platform. The delivery service says it will introduce technology to better monitor when a rider is at unreasonable speeds. And Ed Sheeran's Loop Tour has new opening acts following Macklemore's removal, with former The Fray frontman Isaac Slade joining several US dates and American Idol contestant Brooks Rosser performing in Indianapolis tomorrow. That's the latest from Radio News Hub. I'm Ben Monsey.
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6: 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Matthew Reed, chief executive of Marie Curie, explains.
7: This week, celebrities including Michael Palin, Stephen Fry and Chris Kamara are supporting our call to transform end-of-life care. 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Nearly one in three people currently don't get the care they need when they're dying. This needs to change.
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That's a great song, isn't it? Karen Ramirez, Looking for Love on North Derbyshire Radio. Good afternoon, it's Nigel here. I've got a whole sack full of what's ons for the weekend. Things to go and do and see with your families over the course of Saturday and Sunday, some tonight as well. So if you're struggling with ideas, we've got loads of them at this end and I'll pass them on over the course of the next couple of hours or so. Weather-wise, well, I can't go any further without saying there's rain in the forecast today. It's 9 degrees out there. Wrap up warm. If you've got some washing to hang out, then do not fear. It's going to brighten up after 2 o'clock, just as I've finished. There's a sign there. Bit of good news too, actually, because if you're at work at the minute, you'll be having lunch and heading into your final slog before you pack it in for the weekend. Your weekend starts right here.

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It is North Derbyshire Radio. It's Nigel here with the What's Ons for the weekend. And if you haven't heard about the show in Bolsover this week, then keep your ears wide open. You'll be all shook up by seeing this show. That's what it's called. It's Bolsover Drama Group. They're performing All Shook Up at the Assembly Rooms nightly. Tonight at 7.15, tomorrow night at 7.15. And there's a matinee tomorrow afternoon at 2 o'clock. It's a song fest, really, of Elvis's music. 27 of his songs are in this show. And there's a story about a young roustabout who comes into town in 1955 and basically shakes the whole town up. It really is a phenomenal show. The reviews are in from the people that have seen it so far. They started on Wednesday, and they're saying the talent on that stage is phenomenal. The songs are absolutely brilliant. It's a real feel-good show. And if you're in the mood for that, then tickets are available. It's a tenner to get in. I mean, it's affordable, but you can't afford to miss it. Get your tickets now. It is Bolsover Drama Group at the Assembly Rooms in Bolsover. And if you go in, I'll see you tonight, 7.15.

0: Genesis, one of their best, I reckon. That's Phil Collins on drums. How on earth he can drum like that and still sing is well beyond me, and I'm a musician. I really ought to know. Phenomenal sound from Genesis. Yes, Jesus, he knows me. It is North Derbyshire Radio. Katie Watkins is listening in Bolsover. She heard me talk about the show, all shook up. She actually knows all the details because she's the director of the show. And she says, Nigel, it might help. You talked about the reviews that are coming in, but it might help if you read one of the reviews out, because that might encourage folk listening to North Derbyshire Radio this afternoon to come and see the show tonight or tomorrow. Well, it says, absolutely fantastic. I could have got up on that stage and danced the night away. Talent poured off that stage. It is a good show. All shook up at the Ascender Rooms in Bolsover. That's from Bolsover Drama Group. Katie, thank you for your message.
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0: That's a brilliant cover of the Bruce Springsteen track Pink Cadillac from Natalie Cole. Yes, she covered his song, and not to be confused, of course, by Prince and the Little Red Corvette. What is it about recording songs about cars? There must be thousands of them. Maybe you can think of a few and let me know, because I can't think of any at the minute now I've started that. I'll move on. Coming after two today, Tom Dixon's going to be here with some hits from a certain year and some headlines to help you guess the right year. And then later from four, Melissa Ward will drive you home.
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Ed Sheeran, and that's called Sing. Of course it is. It's North Derbyshire Radio, and it's Nigel here with the What's Ons. We love to tell you what's happening around the local communities in North Derbyshire. Sometimes it's a cause that needs to be supported. Certainly tonight there's a fundraiser for Breast Cancer Now at the Medway Centre in Bakewell. It's one night, of course it is. It's three fantastic acts. We've got Third Quarter, Nick Marriott and Sarah Bright, all in aid of one very special cause, fighting breast cancer. So details and tickets and all that sort of thing can be found online. Also tonight, there's a brilliant gig at the Fish Pond in Matlock, Bath. It's the Wham Bam Band. It's Red Wing. Doors open at 8:30. It is standing room only, but tickets for that are selling very, very fast. So again, go online and see what you can do.

One of us, Joan Osborne. North Derbyshire Radio, good afternoon, it's Nigel here. We do talk about the What's Ons an awful lot, of course we do, because we love to tell you what you can do, but also support locals who are putting things on for you to do, and it's good that we'll help each other out a bit. That's part of the reason North Derbyshire Radio's here, to be local all the way, supporting, everybody, really. So if you've got something coming up and you'd like us to tell everybody else, then you have to tell us first. You can do that via Facebook, drop us a message and we'll do the rest for you to help support you. There is a message in, Justin, actually, from Rachel. Rachel is in Chapel Enlifrith. Yes, that's right. It's her 40th birthday today. She's got to that age where Synatogen really counts. She's going out to the fish pond in Matlock tonight to celebrate with her friends. And she loves Kylie Minogue. Nigel, can you help me out? If I-

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3: With the latest for North Derbyshire, I'm Nicola Halliday. Climate campaigners have called on Derbyshire County Council to reinstate its climate change strategy. Dozens protested outside County Hall in Matlock on Wednesday, accusing the Reform UK administration of failing to take climate change seriously. The council says its new environmental sustainability strategy focuses on practical action, including cleaner air, warmer homes and protecting nature. But campaigners say it fails to properly recognise climate change and net zero. Derbyshire County Council says fixing potholes will take priority over removing flags from lampposts. At a council meeting, Reform Councillor Charlotte Hill said flags would only be removed if they were considered a danger to the public. She said the council would continue to support communities flying the national flag while putting its resources into repairing roads. Businesses across Derbyshire are being warned to get ready for tougher vaping and nicotine rules. Derbyshire County Council says that from the 29th of October, sales to under 18s, vending machines and certain promotions will face new restrictions. Businesses caught breaking the rules could be hit with a £200 fine. And finally, a Derbyshire MP has officially opened a new banking hub in Buxton. High Peak MP John Pearce cut the ribbon at the opening of the UK's 253rd banking hub last Friday. Mr. Pearce said face-to-face banking services remain important, particularly for people who need to speak to someone in person and may not feel comfortable managing their finances online. The new hub is intended to provide residents with access to essential banking services and face-to-face support. That's the latest for North Derbyshire Radio. Here's the national headlines.
4: Labour's Sigal Abdiwali has been elected as the new MP for Holborn and St Pancras, replacing Sakir Starmer, beating Zach Polanski from the Greens into second place. She puts her victory down to a message of hope.
5: People have responded really well to the both the message of hope, but also the promise of what we want to do. And I think we will carry on doing that.
4: Meanwhile, Zach Polanski has vowed to carry on as Green Party leader after he failed to win a seat in the by-election. The man accused of murdering Anne Widdecombe is set to appear at Crown Court, charged over an alleged terror plot at Nigel Farage's home. Manchester City head coach Enzo Maresca has insisted the club's trophies are not tainted, despite being found guilty of more than 100 breaches of Premier League financial rules. Maresca says he fully trusts the club and is focused on football.
6: We can control just the pitch side, the football side. So we are focused on that, and this is what we can do and we can control.
4: And two Renoir paintings stolen from a museum in southern France last month have been found. That's the latest from Radio News Hub. I'm Ben Monse.
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It's North Derbyshire Radio, all about great music and where we live. Pumping on your stereo, Supergrass, that was, yeah. I suppose a modern-day equivalent would be pumping on your Alexa. Maybe you're listening on Alexa this afternoon in Dronfield or Bakewell, or in the High Peak, you might be on DAB. Pumping on your DAB, that might be a better way to do it. Anyway, thank you for listening, however you are doing all of that. Thank you for your company this afternoon. I used to play in the William Rhodes School Brass Band. If you're a regular listener, I talk about this from time to time, you'll know about it. We played all over the world, basically. It was a very famous school band. Lots of history and heritage behind banding, of course, in North Derbyshire. And there is a fabulous concert tomorrow afternoon at Calo Community Centre. It's Dronfield Band. They have a concert called From Proms to Poppies. They're playing classical favourites and wartime songs, and there's music from stage and screen as well. And what's better than that? A brass band on a Saturday afternoon, then an afternoon tea. And that's all part of your entrance fee as well. If you're going to go to that, you'll have a great time.

0: That'll be Queen then on North Derbyshire Radio, and Killer Queen. Lots of hits over the years, some fantastic guitar work, of course, by Brian May. And some news this week, did you hear? That Brian May's decided to pack it all in. He's stopping touring with the band Queen now. So without Freddie and without Brian, I'm not sure where the band's going to go. He cited personal reasons for packing it in. I hope it's okay.
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strange collaboration, I reckon, between Annie Lennox and Al Green. Put a Little Love in Your Heart is a great song, isn't it? And a lady with a lot of love in her heart is Elizabeth Martin, a Chesterfield author. Just having written her first book, has decided to donate the royalties from her book sale for the next 12 months to Ashgate Hospice. She said that she's lost many friends and family members to cancer. No, she wasn't able this year to take part in the Sparkle Walk, which of course takes place every year. So maybe next year for her, but this year she couldn't. So she thought, right, what can I do? Well, she's written a book. It's called Return to Shepherd's Cottage. And that idea came from a dream. She said, unlike most dreams that are not recalled and they fade away, this one really stuck with me, so I decided to write a book. It's available now, is Return to Shepherd's Cottage, and remarkably, 12 months of royalties from the sales of the books are going to Ashgate Hospice. If you see it anywhere, in any local bookshop, go buy it.

Rewind. When the crowd say ball, selector. 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Rewind. 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Rewind. When the crowd say ball, selector. Rewind. 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

0: As Tavares, More Than a Woman. It's North Derbyshire Radio, the home of Andy Lawson on Breakfast. 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That's where you're going to find Andy. It is North Derbyshire Radio. If you love Alanis Morissette and Five Star, don't go anywhere.
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0: Back in the 1980s, of course, we had the Osmonds family, we had the Jacksons family, and we had the Pearson family from Essex, who went out as five-star. That was Rain or Shine. I remember having a bit of a thing for Denise Pearson back in those days. It's funny what you remember. It is North Derbyshire Radio. Loads going on across the weekend. Some more to talk about right now. Tomorrow, 4 till 6, a free event, excuse me, at the Old Brampton Schoolroom, All Thing Apples. It's fun for all the family, with activities, games, food tasting, recipe ideas and eco tips as well. And also tomorrow, Alan Carr, winner of the Traitors, of course. However he won that, I will never know. But tomorrow, I do know, he's appearing at Bakewell Town Hall. And also on Sunday at the Winding Wheel in Chesterfield. This is a momentous, gargantuan thing to be happening at the Winding Wheel. Tim Peake, only Tim Peake, the British astronaut, and his one-man show at the Winding Wheel. It's called Astronauts, The Quest to Explore Space. And that, I reckon, is something they'll be queuing out the door for.
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Michaels Praise You on North Derbyshire Radio. That's me done for a couple of weeks. Somebody else will be in this chair next week. I'll be on me jollies, hopefully in the sunshine. Well, we'll wait and see about that. In the meantime, Tom Dixon's next. You have a great weekend.

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2: Chance of light showers, highs around 15 Celsius. More rain on the way later with lows down to around 7. Let's do Friday's Guess the Year.
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3: Labour has retained the Holborn and St Pancras seat in a by-election called after former Prime Minister Sir Starmer stepped down. Sigal Abdi Wali won with a majority of 3,364.
4: I want to say a huge thank you to every single person who's been coming out day after day, evening after evening, giving it all to this campaign. We led with hope and the people of Holborn and St Pancras came with us on that journey of hope.
3: Yorkshire has officially been declared in drought, with low water levels in rivers and reservoirs following months of below-average rainfall. Enzo Maresca says he has no doubts about Manchester City's achievements, following a ruling that found the club guilty of more than 100 financial rule breaches.
5: There is a process ongoing, and in this moment I completely trust the club.
3: And Deliveroo drivers who ride too fast could be banned from using the platform. That's the latest from Radio News Hub. I'm Ben Monse.
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Mary J. Blige, Family Affair, Kylie Minogue, Can't Get You Out of My Head for Friday's Guess the Year. So some clues then for you. This was the year that Harry Potter and the Philosopher's Stone had its world premiere in London. It ended up shattering box office records. Never been a big fan of the Harry Potter movies. Like, I don't know, magic movies and stuff with zombies in don't really float my boat. The only exception with a magic-themed film is probably Labyrinth. This was also the year of the Coughing Major scandal. Do you remember that? Charles Ingram won the top prize on Who Wants to Be a Millionaire, and the production team immediately froze the payout after noticing a pattern of strategic coughs from an accomplice in the audience, a guy called Tequan Whittock. That's a rum name. He was in the audience, coughing along, and it kicked off a real-life cheating scandal. Do you remember that? The nation was gripped and talking about it all the time. This was also the year that the very first Apple iPod launched. It was late on in the year, I think it was about October, November time, boasting 1,000 songs in your pocket. Its iconic white scroll wheel, do you remember that? If you remember this particular year, have a go, message the studio from our app down at the bottom, there you go. Click it now, let me know your guess. If you get it right, I'll give you a mention after these three songs, kicking off with Five and Let's Dance.

0: Elton John, I Want Love, and Linkin Park in the end, wrapping up Friday's Guest of the Year. Told you I was going to make it a special one. Well done to Rita in Bolsover. Hello, you. Not heard from you in a while. Shelley in Eckington, Keith at Matlock, Darren in Buxton, and Tim in Matlock, all correctly saying 2001. Well done. Hits on the way from David Guetta and Sia and Ray.
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0: Charlie Gia and Jennifer on North Derbyshire Radio. Hello from me, Tom. How are you? Bruno Mars coming up. And Tears for Fears with Everybody Wants to Rule the World. I've got no comment there. I certainly don't want to rule the world, you know. I'm all on running my own life at the moment. It's like I'm thinking about busking at the weekends to try and pay for the petrol for the car. Because, crikey, we're all going to have to, like, take on about 6 or 7 side hustles just to pay for stuff.
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0: 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Hello from me, Tom Dixon. I get told off for not saying my name enough. It's not about me. It's about, you know, the music and where you live, basically. Bearshop Boys and Dusty Springfield, What Have I Done to Deserve This on the Way? And Blue with Beautiful Spiritual.
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2: Chance of a shower at the moment, highs around 15 Celsius. More rain on the way later with lows down to around 7 Celsius.
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3: Labour's Sahgal Abdi Wali has been elected as the new MP for Holborn and St Pancras, replacing Keir Starmer, beating Zach Polanski from the Greens into second place.
4: People are responding really well to both the message of hope, but also the promise of what we want to do. And I think we will carry on doing that, and I think that will make sure that more and more people join the Labour movement and join what Labour is offering.
3: Meanwhile, Zach Polanski has vowed to carry on as Green Party leader. The King has privately made £1.5 million available to cover repair costs at Andrew Mountbatten Windsor's former home, Royal Lodge. The Press Association understands Charles provided the money from his private income to reimburse the Crown Estate following the end of Andrew's lease. The Prime Minister has pledged new laws to help British startups recruit skilled workers by removing barriers created by non-compete clauses. And Enzo Maresca says he has no doubts about Manchester City's achievements following a ruling that found the club guilty of more than 100 financial rule breaches. From Radio News Hub, I'm Ben Monse.
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6: 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Matthew Reed, chief executive of Marie Curie, explains.
7: This week, celebrities including Michael Palin, Stephen Fry and Chris Kamara are supporting our call to transform end-of-life care. 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Nearly one in three people currently don't get the care they need when they're dying. This needs to change.
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Bells and Dolly Parton, Son of Jolene on North Derbyshire Radio, all about great music and where we live. What would his name be then? Would it be Joe or Joel or I don't know? I don't know. It's up in the air. It's open for debate. Jess Blin and Clean Bandit now, and this is Real Love.

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0: still love that 60s vibe on that tune. Amy Winehouse and Rehab on North Derbyshire Radio. Hits on the way from you too, Harry Styles, Leona Lewis, and UB40. But which one? I'm not going to tell you. I'll leave you in suspense.
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4: 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Also, the drama group are on stage again this week from Wednesday right the way through until Saturday night. It's all shook up on stage at the Assembly Rooms in Bolsover. 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

0: Blondie and Heart of Glass on North Derbyshire Radio, all about great music and where we live. 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
2: A cloudy start across North Derbyshire with light patchy rain. More rain in the afternoon and a chance of lightning. Highs of 17 and 16 degrees in the High Peak.
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2: With the latest for North Derbyshire, I'm Nicola Halliday. Climate campaigners have called on Derbyshire County Council to reinstate its climate change strategy. Dozens protested outside County Hall in Matlock on Wednesday, accusing the Reform UK administration of failing to take climate change seriously. The council says its new environmental sustainability strategy focuses on practical action, including cleaner air, warmer homes and protecting nature. But campaigners say it fails to properly recognise climate change and net zero. Derbyshire County Council says fixing potholes will take priority over removing flags from lampposts. At a council meeting, Reform Councillor Charlotte Hill said flags would only be removed if they were considered a danger to the public. She said the council would continue to support communities flying the national flag while putting its resources into repairing roads. Businesses across Derbyshire are being warned to get ready for tougher vaping and nicotine rules. Derbyshire County Council says that from the 29th of October, sales to under 18s, vending machines and certain promotions will face new restrictions. Businesses caught breaking the rules could be hit with a £200 fine. And finally, a Derbyshire MP has officially opened a new banking hub in Buxton. High Peak MP John Pearce cut the ribbon at the opening of the UK's 253rd banking hub last Friday. Mr. Pearce said face-to-face banking services remain important, particularly for people who need to speak to someone in person and may not feel comfortable managing their finances online. The new hub is intended to provide residents with access to essential banking services and face-to-face support. That's the latest for North Derbyshire Radio. Here's the national headlines.
3: Zach Polanski insists he'll carry on as Green Party leader despite failing to win a seat in Parliament. He was beaten by Labour's Sahil Abdi Wali, who's now the new MP for Holborn and St Pancras, replacing Sir Keir Starmer.
4: I hope this moment also says something about who gets to belong. For people who look like me, I hope they see themselves reflected in this place and know that their path too belongs here. This is Camden and this is Britain.
3: Andrew Mountbatten-Windsor is to receive £302,000. It's after handing back the lease on his former Windsor home, Royal Lodge, more than 50 years early. A 15-year-old boy and his father are in a critical condition after being assaulted in their home by masked men. Police say the attack in Leicestershire happened in the early hours of Thursday morning. And the Prince and Princess of Wales have toured a new community facility in South Belfast. William and Kate are visiting Northern Ireland for the day. From Radio News Hub, I'm Lucy Gorman-Lee.
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6: Enzo Maresca says he has no doubts about Manchester City's achievements following a ruling that found the club guilty of more than 100 financial rule breaches. City have challenged the decision, claiming there were significant errors in judgment. Maresca says he's focused on the pitch.
7: We can control just the pitch side, the football side. So we are focused on that, and this is what we can do and we can control. We cannot control something different.
6: Everton's owners are considering selling a controlling stake in the club less than 2 years after taking over. The Friedkin Group says it has stabilised the club's finances and completed the move to its new stadium, but fans have criticised a lack of investment in players. The potential sale leaves fresh uncertainty over the club's future. Leeds Rhinos winger Ryan Hall has announced his immediate retirement from rugby league at the age of 38. And Mercedes driver George Russell has made the fastest start to the Singapore Grand Prix weekend, leading Ferrari's Charles Leclerc in practice, with Lando Norris third for McLaren.
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bridging the gap between you, the traffic en route, and your weekend. It's your local radio station from Derbyshire and the High Peak of Derbyshire Radio. And welcome on board then, our final big ride home together this week. Hey, I'm Melissa Ward. I hope you're well. I'm your personal driver to that. And I'm going to ensure our journey home flies now, continuing as we start.

0: sounding so good across North Derbyshire and the higher peak. There goes Muse here on North Derbyshire Radio. And good vibes is exactly what our Cineworld Sheffield winner, Lorna Davison from Chesterfield, has got to be feeling since she did win a family ticket to go and see one of the biggest children's movies of this year, Shaun the Sheep. And she also won two medium combos as snacks to boot next to her good friends at Cineworld Sheffield. Oh, well done again, Lorna. I do hope you and the fam have a wonderful time. And if you missed out, by the way, then no worries. If you keep listening to North Derbyshire Radio over the coming weeks, you will then hear your next chance to win and our next competition. So do make sure you do that. Right now, though, hang around with me as we'll shake out the stress of our workday, the final part with Space and China Black, to name it a few, next.
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And if you do choose to listen any number of those ways, like you are now, you'll potentially have all your neighbours, friends, family joining in to enjoy this too. Start an office party right now as well if you're still at work. I mean, it may feel like 1,000 minutes to go till we have clock off time, but this will certainly help tick off those minutes quickly, and in the process perhaps wipe some frustration and tears away too. It's Brooke Combs, Tears Won't Lie, and it plays on the

0: Way Cross Broom to Bozo. There goes an absolute 90s anthem from Billy Ray Martin on North Derbyshire Radio. And I've got more fantastic songs on the way for you soon from Scissor Sisters and Bad Manners to name but a few. Plus, if you're looking for fun things to do and stuff ahead of the October half term or beyond that, that do not break the bank in the process, perhaps you're on the lookout for good deals. We have got you covered thanks to our good friends at The Voucher Store. And if you stay with me, I'll tell you all about one of their latest deals in particular, which at the moment you could get for under a tenner. Next, stay there.
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So that's just under a tenner. You can enjoy a rare opportunity to truly step away from the constant humdrum of today's busy world and enjoy 55 minutes worth of dedicated sauna time to enjoy the rejuvenating power of rounds of hot and cold sauna and plunge. 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It sounds lovely, doesn't it? 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

0: 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So with that in mind, we'll get another dose of the guide to help us stay up to date on those local events happening throughout the weekend soon. 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Next, stay there.
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2: A cloudy start across North Derbyshire with light patchy rain. More rain in the afternoon and a chance of lightning. Highs of 17 and 16 degrees in the High Peak.
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2: With the latest for North Derbyshire, I'm Nicola Halliday. Climate campaigners have called on Derbyshire County Council to reinstate its climate change strategy. Dozens protested outside County Hall in Matlock on Wednesday, accusing the Reform UK administration of failing to take climate change seriously. The council says its new environmental sustainability strategy focuses on practical action, including cleaner air, warmer homes and protecting nature. But campaigners say it fails to properly recognise climate change and net zero. Derbyshire County Council says fixing potholes will take priority over removing flags from lampposts. At a council meeting, Reform Councillor Charlotte Hill said flags would only be removed if they were considered a danger to the public. She said the council would continue to support communities flying the national flag while putting its resources into repairing roads. Businesses across Derbyshire are being warned to get ready for tougher vaping and nicotine rules. Derbyshire County Council says that from the 29th of October, sales to under 18s, vending machines and certain promotions will face new restrictions. Businesses caught breaking the rules could be hit with a £200 fine. And finally, a Derbyshire MP has officially opened a new banking hub in Buxton. High Peak MP John Pearce cut the ribbon at the opening of the UK's 253rd banking hub last Friday. Mr. Pearce said face-to-face banking services remain important, particularly for people who need to speak to someone in person and may not feel comfortable managing their finances online. The new hub is intended to provide residents with access to essential banking services and face-to-face support. That's the latest for North Derbyshire Radio. Here's the national headlines.
3: It's understood the King made funds available for Andrew Mountbatten Windsor's repair costs on his former Windsor home. Charles reportedly made the money available to his brother through his private income to ensure the Crown Estate was reimbursed. A court has heard that the murder of Anne Widdecombe and the targeting of Nigel Farage's home were linked. 28-year-old Joshua Carey from Rotherham is charged with preparation of terrorist acts between 2024 and July this year. I will remain leader of the Green Party. That's the message from Zach Polanski after he was beaten in the Holborn and St Pancras by-election by Labour's Sagal Abdiwali.
4: I want this to demonstrate that you do not have to surrender your hope to succeed. You can lead with optimism, with kindness and with conviction.
3: And the Prince and Princess of Wales are having a day trip to Northern Ireland. They've toured a new community facility in South Belfast. From Radio News Hub, I'm Lucy Gorman-Lee.
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7: Enzo Maresca says he has no doubts about Manchester City's achievements following a ruling that found the club guilty of more than 100 financial rule breaches. City have challenged the decision, claiming there were significant errors in judgment. Maresca says he's focused on the pitch.
8: We can control just the pitch side, the football side. So we are focused on that, and this is what we can do and we can control. We cannot control something different.
7: Everton's owners are considering selling a controlling stake in the club less than 2 years after taking over. The Friedkin Group says it has stabilised the club's finances and completed the move to its new stadium, but fans have criticised a lack of investment in players. The potential sale leaves fresh uncertainty over the club's future. Leeds Rhinos winger Ryan Hall has announced his immediate retirement from rugby league at the age of 38. And Mercedes driver George Russell has made the fastest start to the Singapore Grand Prix weekend, leading Ferrari's Charles Leclerc in practice, with Lando Norris third for McLaren.
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And just like that, we've nearly done it, friends. Another working week almost in the bag. And here we meet together again for your big ride home, your final one this week. 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Hey, I'm Melissa Ward. I hope you're well. Now, let's talk about the variety coming up, shall we? Or if you are in for a treat, if the first three songs didn't give that away already, it continues not to disappoint with you two on the way. First, though, it's one of those songs that really gives us that end of work is nigh. Freedom is in sight, feeling as a true anthem from Flo Rida, which also may or may not be true of yourself if you are going out tonight / tomorrow. That discussion's to be continued on Monday, I suppose, eh? It's Club Can't Handle Me, and it plays on North Derbyshire Radio.

0: Brim to Buxton and beyond. It's North Derbyshire Radio with Busted. So right now it's time to get a sneak peek as to what's likely going to be put on the calendar for the rest of your week. Thanks to our main man, a local radio legend and headmaster. Mr. Nigel Turner is coming up. You may know him very well, by the way, if you went to William Rose Primary School in Chesterfield, since, as I say, he was the headmaster there for some time. He now educates us and updates us on all the latest local events across North Derbyshire and the Higher Peak with his guide. And we'll find out more on that next. So stay there.
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Bar to New Meals and Beyond. It's North Derbyshire Radio. Now then, given that there seems to be an endless stream of bad news going off in the world, as always, I thought we'd create some good news of our very own by delving into our pockets of positivity. It's your very own personal space to reflect on all the good things that have happened today for you, or if today hasn't really turned out the way you had expected, this week will certainly suffice. Let me know what's in there for you this afternoon. 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

0: of Derbyshire Radio with Storm Queen. So if you just joined in with us, we are currently diving into a pocket of positivity, a space to reflect on the good news, good things that have happened today for you or to you, or if today hasn't really turned out the way you'd expected, this week will certainly do. And we are reflecting very well indeed. Hannah in Massimo has been in touch. She says, it's been a bit of a weird day so far. She's not had her phone. It's been good because it's been quiet, but very odd not having the constant noise or her kids, and with her phone being broken. It's been a bit bizarre. Yeah, I'll bet it has, Hannah. That almost sounds, well, too quiet. It would be for me anyway. I like the noise. It kind of drowns out the noise inside my head anyway. Thank you for your message. Charlie in Alfreton as well says he's happy because he just won £2.50 on a scratch card. Ah, oh, we will take the small wins all day, won't we, Charlie? I love that. And finally, hi to Bianca in Hollywood. She says, she's been very positive as she and her partner bought a new puppy, Max, today, who's a little sausage dog. She even sent me the picture of him in her handbag. And oh my goodness me, I'm going to die from cuteness overload. I love that. Oh, Bianca, that's so good. Now, I don't think my partner's going to be too impressed with me when I actually walk through the door and then a sausage dog myself in hand, will he? Never mind, YOLO.
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Hi. 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He is our main man for our morning show here at North Derbyshire Radio, and I tell you what, he really does put a smile on my face every single weekday morning with just all of his stories and general banter, really. This is your reminder as well, he's back with you bright and early Monday morning, where he'll have all the latest chat about local events, local news, and obviously what's happening across our glorious borough. So do be sure to listen in. Once again, from 7 till 9 a.m. for the morning show with Andy Lawson on Monday.

0: all about great music and where we live. It's North Derbyshire Radio. Hey, I'm Alyssa Ward. Thank you so much for joining me here for our final Big Ride Home. We shall reconvene on Monday's Big Ride Home show, shall we? From 4 till 6 p.m. I hope to see you then. In the meantime, have a great weekend. And right now, let's enjoy the best selection of 80s and 90s anthems to round off our Friday, courtesy of the mixtape, which plays next.
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6: The King has privately made £1.5 million available to cover repair costs at Andrew Mountbatten Windsor's former home. Charles reportedly provided the money from his private income to reimburse the Crown Estate following the end of Andrew's lease. Zach Polanski insists he'll carry on as Green Party leader despite failing to win a seat in Parliament. He was beaten by Labour's Sangel Abdi Wali, who's now the new MP for Holborn and St Pancras.
7: I hope this moment also says something about who gets to belong. For people who look like me, I hope they see themselves reflected in this place and know that their path too belongs here.
6: Two Latvian men have been bailed after they were arrested for trespassing an RAF base used by US military intelligence in Cambridgeshire. And the life of Britain's Got Talent favourite Susan Boyle will be explored in a new documentary. It'll feature interviews with the singer's family and friends. That's the latest from Radio News Hub. I'm Lucy Gorman-Lee.
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5: Chaplain Le Frith High School has an open evening for prospective students and, of course, their parents as well. 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Also, the drama group are on stage again this week from Wednesday right the way through until Saturday night. It's all shook up on stage at the Assembly Rooms in Bolsover. It's a musical. 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The Fish Pond in Matlock Baths, where you'll see the Wham Bam Band on Friday. 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
2: With the latest for North Derbyshire, I'm Nicola Halliday. Climate campaigners have called on Derbyshire County Council to reinstate its climate change strategy. Dozens protested outside County Hall in Matlock on Wednesday, accusing the Reform UK administration of failing to take climate change seriously. The council says its new environmental sustainability strategy focuses on practical action, including cleaner air, warmer homes, and protecting nature. But campaigners say it fails to properly recognise climate change and net zero. Derbyshire County Council says fixing potholes will take priority over removing flags from lampposts. At a council meeting, Reform Councillor Charlotte Hill said flags would only be removed if they were considered a danger to the public. She said the council would continue to support communities flying the national flag while putting its resources into repairing roads. Businesses across Derbyshire are being warned to get ready for tougher vaping and nicotine rules. Derbyshire County Council says that from the 29th of October, sales to under 18s, vending machines and certain promotions will face new restrictions. Businesses caught breaking the rules could be hit with a £200 fine. And finally, a Derbyshire MP has officially opened a new banking hub in Buxton. High Peak MP John Pearce cut the ribbon at the opening of the UK's 253rd banking hub last Friday. Mr. Pearce said face-to-face banking services remain important, particularly for people who need to speak to someone in person and may not feel comfortable managing their finances online. The new hub is intended to provide residents with access to essential banking services and face-to-face support. That's the latest for North Derbyshire Radio. Here's the national headlines.
3: Two men have been bailed after being arrested for breaching the perimeter fence at an RAF airbase in Cambridgeshire. The Latvian men, aged 36 and 32, were arrested after being found inside RAF Molesworth. It's understood the King made funds available for Andrew Mountbatten Windsor's repair cost on his former Windsor home. Charles reportedly made the money available to his brother through his private income. A Liberal Democrat frontbencher has quit, reportedly in a bid to replace party leader Sir Ed Davey. Charlie Maynard, who's MP for Witney and a senior Lib Dem MP, has quit as their Treasury spokesman. And Manchester City head coach Enzo Maresca's insisted the club's trophies aren't tainted.
4: We can control just the pitch side, the football side. So we are focused on that, and this is what we can do and we can control. We cannot control something different.
3: It's after the club were found guilty of breaching financial rules. They are appealing the decision. From Radio News Hub, I'm Lucy Gorman-Lee.
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7: Hello and welcome to North Derbyshire Radio's Friday Night Sports Show with me, James Sadler, talking through this week's biggest sports stories from across the region. Over the next 60 minutes, we'll be hearing exclusive interviews from North Derbyshire Radio's Chesterfield FC reporter George Heeks, who reflects on the Sparrowites' 4-2 win over Tranmere Rovers at the weekend, as well as previews tomorrow's fixture against last place Crawley Town. We'll also be looking at some of the charitable work the Sparrowites conduct off the field, as I'm joined by Nick Johnson, official trustee of the Chesterfield FC Community Trust, the charitable arm of Chesterfield FC. We'll also hear the story of how the trust affected by cancer group impacted member Vicky Garton. First up on the show, we'll be discussing the Sparrowites, who picked up another big home win at the weekend, coming out 4-2 winners against Tranmere Rovers in front of the Sky Sports cameras on Saturday. Joining me on the show to discuss another pulsating game at the SMH Group is North Derbyshire Radio's Chesterfield FC reporter George Heeks. Welcome to the show, George. How are you doing?
8: Hey, James, you're doing well.
7: Yeah, good, thank you. Always great to have you on the show. And the Sparrites were back to winning ways on Saturday, winning their fourth home game on the bounce in all competitions in a 4-2 win against Tranmere. How would you assess Chesterfield's performance on Saturday, and who were some of your standout performers from the game?
8: I think we've had a lot of good memories of playing football under Paul Cook, but I tell you what, that was one of the best games I've seen us play. I genuinely thought the football, particularly in the first half, it was liquid. It was so good. Our interplay between each other was fantastic. I really felt that a lot of the combinations were doing exactly what they were meant to be doing. Tranmere couldn't live with it. I think the only thing you can be critical of is that we didn't take more chances, and obviously that led to Tranmere getting back into the game a little bit later on. But we were so good to watch. We were so entertaining. Moved the ball very quickly. Lots of 1-2s. For me, Joel Randall and Louis Marsh, what a pairing they were. They were absolutely brilliant. The understanding that they had with each other was almost telepathic at some points. They just knew where each other was going to be at any one time. And it was such an enjoyable game. A little bit squeaky bum time as they equalised, and we waited for that goal to make it 2-1. But I'll be honest, for the majority of the game, it was just really fun, really enjoyable to watch, and we just looked in complete control.
7: Yeah, it's certainly been a theme of Chesterfield's games this season. Lots of goals going in. And despite the Sparrites' attack firing in four goals at one end, they did concede another two at the weekend, which is actually the fifth time they've conceded two or more goals in just 12 games this season. Are you concerned at the number of goals Chesterfield are conceding? And what can Paul Cook do differently to stop leaking in the goals?
8: Yeah, it's clean. They say, don't they, goals win your games, clean sheets win your leagues, and clean sheets doesn't seem to be on our agenda a lot of the time. That being said, you know, the best defence in the league currently, least goals conceded, is Walsall on 5. They're only sat one position above us. I think there's still time for us to work that side of our game out, become a little bit nastier at the back and really shut out games, and I do think that will come. I think we needed at the start of the season to find a way to score goals, and we seem to have done that now. I think the next evolution within this team will be that. I'm not worried at the minute. It's still very early in the season, particularly for a League Two season. I don't really think we should be making any assumptions about anybody being where they're going to be come May. At this point, you know, I think we've still got a good couple of months to go. And we've come out the other side of the international break in an all right position. We're not far off the top still. I think we'll get there with that. I'm not too worried. We need to keep cutting out those silly errors, but you know, for the most part, our fullbacks are doing really well. It's just our centre back pairings are probably not as sharp as what they could be. And you hear it in the crowd as well. You know, a lot of them make comments. They see it, and I think that, you know, Cookie will see that. It'll be something they're working on, but for now, you know, focus on the goals, and we'll get there with that one. I'm not too worried.
7: Yeah, like you said, still very early days in the League Two season, but the attack, it finally starts, feels like this team is starting to click a little bit and perform at its very best. With the Sparrows, like you've just said, just a couple of points off top, with all the stats pointing towards Chesterfield being one of the strongest teams in the division. We say we can't really read too much into the table and stuff like that at this point, but just how much potential do you see in this squad, in this group of players?
8: Yeah, I think the concern coming into the season, and I think particularly when we've had the turnover that we've had, is always, can this team gel? Can this team come together as a unit? And you really sense that this team are. You really sense that there's a good team spirit in the dressing room. You're starting to sense that the combinations are coming together on the pitch. The players look like they're enjoying their football, and that can only be the sign of something good. And for me, I think if this team keep turning out performances like they have done over the last few weeks against Cheltenham, yeah, all right, we lost that game, but we played brilliant football. Against Tranmere, you know, scored a few goals. I think that we can be looking towards the top of the table. We really can do. I know I've just said, like, don't want to read too much into it, and I won't, but I think that there is a huge potential within this squad. and the way that we play football, we keep churning out performances like that, we'll be climbing the positions in no time.
7: Yeah, and another positive that we can take for this season is Paul Cook's use of substitutes, turning to his bench this week and bringing on

0: sort of that sealed the game off for us, there was that suggestion of might he come in and start. My feeling is that I think Cookie will probably go with the team that started against Tranmere again. Crawley, while we would never disrespect any opposition, you know, I do think that Crawley will be a team that we should be looking to put away. And so I would expect that we're going to go with that idea of attacking, free-flowing football. And Randall really provided us with that. And you know, Karoma can still come on and make an impact. So I'm sort of expecting the same 11. The only question mark would be, would Karoma come back into the fold from the beginning? I think he'll be involved regardless, but it's just at what point, really.
1: And just a word on this weekend's opponents, Crawley. They currently do sit in last place. They've just one win in the league all season, having not won since the second game of the campaign. What can we expect from Crawley this weekend? And is this a potential banana skin for Paul Cook's side?
0: I think every game's a potential banana skin, isn't it, when you're playing in the AFL? I think so. Crawley have had two games off over the international break. So, you know, the more optimistic amongst their fans and pessimistic amongst ours might say that they've had a long time to refresh, really reset themselves. You know, they've had a poor start to the season. Can they grasp some of that back on the training ground, create a sense of togetherness? And so there's always that side of the game to look at. I think if you look at it from the basis of statistics and, you know, where they are in the league, we should be looking to come away with 3 points. It's a long old journey down. So, you know, we've got to be mindful of that and, you know, we're playing them in their backyard. So we're going to have to be at our best as we would have to be in every game. So, they don't have, a great deal of goals in their side on the basis of the seven games that they've played. So, you know, hopefully we can get the defence building a bit of confidence, getting a clean sheet. But in my opinion, we ought to be going there and picking up 3 points on Saturday.
1: Yeah, just looking at the form for the two sides, it's all pointing towards a Chesterfield victory, but you can't be too careful. It's like there's no such thing as an easy game in League Two. I've definitely just jinxed Chesterfield there. But let's hope they can come away with all 3 points this Saturday. Thank you so much for coming on the show, George. Always a pleasure to have you on.
0: Cheers. Thanks, James. Take care.
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1: Next on the show, we've already been full of praise for Chesterfield's on-field antics, but now let's turn to discussing the incredible work the club's official charity conducts off it. I'm delighted to be joined on the show by Chesterfield FC Community Trust trustee Nick Johnson. Welcome to the show, Nick. How are you doing?
2: I'm very good, thanks, James, and thanks for inviting me on.
1: No problem at all. And for any listeners who are perhaps unfamiliar with the Trust, could you give us a bit of a brief history of the Trust and explain some of the work you carry out in the local community?
2: Yes, the Community Trust is the charitable arm of Chesterfield FC, and it's been going for many years. It started out at Saltergate in a porter cabin, and now it's grown to become a very prominent organisation based in the hub at the SMH Group Stadium. And the Trust really impacts the lives of so many people, from youngsters who go into the Chester's Den Play Centre, right up to seniors who are attending things like chair-based exercise classes and social groups. So it really does touch the lives of so many people in the community.
1: And the Trust is built around the key themes of start well, live well and age well. Could you explain some of the activities the Trust carries out to impact those different communities across the region?
2: Yes, well, obviously the power of football and the badge is immense. So for example, if a youngster in school is being told how to eat right by teachers, they might not necessarily take much notice, but you get a footballer along who's telling you about their diet and how it's important to eat properly, then that'll have a real impact. And that's what we find, you know. So we do regular player visits to different schools who are partner schools. So any school interested in becoming a partner should contact the Trust, because there are various benefits, including having the player visits. But more than that, you know, we do all sorts of programs, including one which is helping people who are recovering from addiction, so substance misuse, and they come along on a program and they're helped to in their recovery process. We also have mental health programs that help people who are struggling. We have social groups that help to avoid feelings of isolation. So some fantastic work being done by the Trust to improve the lives of so many people.
1: And in the past, we've seen a number of different ways people have raised money for the Trust, from running to doing raffles, fundraising events and charity days. But most recently, we've seen the duo of Chan and Lisa McManus of the Derby Tup Pub raise £1,800 for the Trust's Buddy Buddy Veterans Group by completing a 350-mile charity bike ride. Can you tell us a little bit more about that, and how appreciative is the Trust for donations like this?
2: Yes, it was very good of them from the Derby Tup to get involved in the fundraising. They obviously saw the Buddy Buddy group and what that does. That, incidentally, is all about helping veterans cope with life, you know, in Civvy Street, as it were, a group of people who get together on a regular basis. And again, another fantastic program run by the Trust. And yeah, we were delighted when they decided to get involved in some fundraising and raise some valuable funds for the Trust, which will help to deliver those buddy-buddy sessions.
1: And with a yearly social value of over £5 million, over 100,000 people directly impacted by work carried out by the Trust across the region, how proud are you of what the Trust has been able to achieve, and just what does the Trust mean to you?
2: Oh, I'm immensely proud of what the Trust has achieved. It's come on leaps and bounds since moving to the SMH Group Stadium. You know, as I say, what started as a project taking place in a porter cabin at Saltergate is now in a very smart hub at the SMH Group Stadium. And it's delivering some very worthwhile programs that have helped so many people. I've been a trustee for 9 years, and along with other trustees and volunteers, I give up my time because it's helping others. And that's, you know, a real sense of pride when you reflect on what the Trust has done to help people. We've got some tremendous staff working there who go above and beyond to deliver the programmes and really make a massive difference.
1: And having already had such a huge positive impact on the local community, what's next for the Trust? What are some of its plans for the future?
2: Well, the Trust continues to evolve and grow, and there are plans in place to reach out to even more people. So it's never standing still. It's always a case of coming up with new ideas as to how it can help different groups. So yeah, there are some exciting plans in the pipeline, and I think more will become clear as the weeks and months go by.
1: Yeah, it's such a positive impact the Trust has on the local community. We can't wait to see what the Trust does next. Thank you so much for coming on the show, Nick. Always, it's been a pleasure to have you on.
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1: One of the many groups founded by the Chesterfield FC Community Trust is the Affected by Cancer Support Group, which provides a welcoming space for anyone affected by cancer held at the SMH Group Stadium. Nick Johnson spoke to ABC member Vicky Garton, who shared her story on how she was impacted by the trust.
2: So in September 22, my dad got diagnosed with lung cancer. So through Macmillan at Chesterfield, I just asked the question, was there such thing as a support group? Not for my dad, but for myself really, just to how I deal with his diagnosis and going forward. And they said that the ABC Affected by Cancer Group was held at the Chesterfield Football Group on a monthly basis. And just very welcoming to go down and just see how I found it, really. And I'm still here now, a big part of the group.
3: How did you find it when you first came?
2: Anxiety, just because you don't know what to expect. You obviously, if you've never been to a group like that before, but everyone was so welcoming. Dawn from Macmillan at the time, she waited for me and just brought me into the group and just sat me with a couple of people. I think from gradually just settled in the first meeting, talking to different people, and then I just started coming every month, and that was just my routine then, coming every month to the meeting.
3: How did you find the support you received?
2: Massive support, just everybody. It's everybody affected by cancer in the group. There's no judging, you know, whatever's said in that room doesn't go any further. You can get upset, you can cry, you can shout, and everybody's just so welcoming, and I just found it a massive help to me through the process of my dad having the cancer and then sadly losing my dad last year. And again, just massive support from everybody.
3: And I understand you've got more and more involved with the group.
2: I have, yes. Just gradually over the last couple of years, just working closely with Jill and Alan. Obviously, sadly, we lost Jill earlier this year. But just taking on a more support role for everybody else, meeting and greeting, just, and being there for any questions that people have, supporting on the WhatsApp group, doing a book club. I started doing that just over a year ago, just so people can bring books and swap. Just doing the fundraising of it as well. So we do bucket collections and just trying to make awareness of the group that we're here for anybody affected by cancer.
3: And what would you say to anybody thinking about attending one of the meetings?
2: I said, absolutely try it. It's not for everybody, but just come along. If you don't feel comfortable, then you can just go or just talk to anybody. We welcome any new people with the tea and the coffee and the cakes. We'll sit here with what we think will be suited. And again, it's just making sure that people feel comfortable when they come to the group.
3: And just remind us when the meetings take place.
2: So they're pretty much the first Thursday of every month here in the Chesterfield Football Ground, 10 till 12, tea cakes and coffee as well.
3: I can highly recommend the cupcakes.
2: Yes, they do come highly recommended, the cupcakes. It's all free of charge, and so it's just, we're just here for anyone and just to support people.
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4: 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And be aware of motorbikes. 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Motorbike safety. 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National Highways.
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9: Yeah, well, first, a quick wrap-up on last week. Really good showing. I think you ended up with 3 players in the EFL Team of the Week or whatever. What pleased you about that 4-2 winning? Less pleased you?
10: Probably just the result, if I'll be honest. I think, you know, as well as teams want to play or whatever you're doing, it's about points on the board. You know, if we'd have not come through the Tranmere game with 3 points, we'd probably be a little bit flat if the two, you know, because you want to climb the league, we all want to get to where we want to be. Sometimes you want to get there too quickly, sometimes you don't let things happen naturally, but certainly our performances of late have certainly warranted points on the board. Do you know, the lads have done well in games, they've, in my opinion, created them opportunities that you need to create to win football games, you know, and obviously then at the other end of the pitch, we're not giving up loads of chances. Unfortunately for us, teams are having a very high percentage of attempts on goal and goals scored in relation to the what we're having, but that's football. So I think the most pleasing thing about the whole Tranmere day was just the result. It was the fact that we got 3 points, we move up the league a little bit, and we go into the next game, you know, looking again to move forward.
9: Yeah, cruelly. I mean, it's probably one of them games, maybe first one this season, where you're maybe a favourite. What you think, thoughts about it?
10: Ah, yeah, we watched Crawley on Tuesday night, so anyone who thinks Crawley are not a good team is, yeah, you're in for a shock. You'll watch the game tomorrow and you'll see really good patterns, really good forward players, really good runners. You know, caused Bromley no end of problems. You know, in games that they've played latterly, where again, new coach, manager, in trying to blend his team the way he wants to play, you know, and people need time. You know, certainly we're going into a team on Tuesday night's performance that'll be very buoyed, and I'm sure they're looking forward to playing us because they won't see us as favourites, that's for sure.
9: Yeah, just actually about a couple of players. Romeo Hutton, say a few words about him because he's had a really strong start into this season.
10: Again, you know,
9: we're called him a defender by name, attacker by nation.
10: Yeah, listen, I'm not great on these things, you know, for individuals and stuff like that. You know, Romeo's been brought into the team, like everyone else, to do what he's doing. You know, he's no different than all the rest of the players at the minute. I've said for a period of time now, the group's in a good place. The training ground's a good place to be. There's a good vibe about the dressing room. There's got atmosphere around all the players. And it's very much a collective. So Romeo's doing fantastically well. I think that's there for all to see. But I don't particularly like individualising players, especially pre-game. You know, I don't feel the need to do that. So, sorry if I don't really want to elaborate on your questions.
9: Most football management feels like the hardest thing in the world, and sometimes it feels a bit easier. I suppose last Saturday night, after watching that, you slept well.
10: I slept well after Cheltenham. I did. I've got to be honest with you. I've always been a manager who bases performances over anything, because I've always been a great believer if you're playing well, the right things will happen. That's my opinion, you know, for fans. Your eyes don't cheat you. If you watch a game of football, you can come away from a game and you'll normally be quite fair on maybe what the result should be. So I'm a great believer in performances. I think when we left Cheltenham, I think the most biased fan would agree we fully deserved to win the game. You know, so it was more a creation of recreate and go again. And it's the same at Crawley tomorrow. It's recreate, both in and out of possession, what we're about, what we're trying to do, fully respective of Crawley, fully respective of the possession stats Crawley have got, for how they're trying to play, for how they're going to cause us problems. But we feel the same will be reciprocated. Obviously, after the game, we shake hands and we all move on. That's football.
9: Are you one of the managers who decides on your team for Saturday in the middle of the week?
10: No, my team.
9: Say that because you think the team might pick itself after last weekend. But you had Josh Coroma come on and score twice.
10: Yeah, so. Listen, I think for us, we're in that lucky position at the minute that I've said for a bit now, we've got firepower in the club. You know, it was something early on in the season where we had an amount of good players, but in my opinion, it wasn't enough. And to be a good team over a period of time, you have to have squad depth. You have to be able to go into the winter months knowing injuries, suspensions, all these things are never far away. So people will get the chances. As I say, for us at the minute, we're very much into, you know, repetition, into going again, into can we play better tomorrow than we did last Saturday. You know, the lads on the sidelines are all chomping for their chances. But a lot of the times, the chances will come through natural stuff rather than me chopping and changing. I've never been a chopping and changer. And I know it's a criticism, and I think at times it's a fair one. But I've much more based mine on loyalty to players rather than the opposite way.
9: I suppose man management's easy as well when you're winning games. You're totally justified not changing the team much.
10: Yeah, well, listen, we'd have these conversations pre most games. You know, and the toughest time for a player is when you think you're not going to be picked. And if you've watched your team win on a Saturday, the reality is for players out of the team, they probably feel at the lowest point. But their chances come. Over a period of time in the season, you've got to be ready. And the biggest compliment I can pay to this squad at the minute, we've got a lot of players ready to play behind the scenes. And that's, for me, that's the best thing as a manager. There's been no sulking. There's been none of that palaver. All there's been is really good training sessions, really good work going on, and a lot of lads saying to me, please pick me. And I love that. I think that's the best way any squad can be.
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9: Are you looking at the league table yet?
10: No. I know that we're eight, aren't we? Someone told me we're eight. No, listen, it is what it is. The league tables, I think for every team, it's great to be top. I think if you're a manager, I'd love my team to be top today. I would. But by the same yardstick, if we're not, there's so many games to play. There's so much work to do. But I don't think after 10, 12 games, the league tables start taking shape. And we all know where we all want to be. So as a manager now, I feel the dust settling. I feel all the teams are starting to get going. You know, we all have our issues and our problems. Every club's the same. Normally, one team will be good at that and not that, and we're all trying to remedy and fix it. But the brutal truth, there's only one league table that'll count, and that's the last one of the season. So it's all systems go towards that.
9: Can you just ask you a general question? You know the Championship's gone to expand the playoff frame, haven't they? Yeah. There's talk about it for League One. I know one or two managers, I know Nigel Clough doesn't like the idea, the Donny Boss does. If it ever filtered down to League Two, how do you think it would improve things if there were a bit more playoff positions available?
10: I don't know. I think the systems we have are quite good and fair. Me, I enjoy them. I think the only real poor one is the conference, where one team goes up. I find that to be just a disgrace. I just think that's a real, in a really tough competitive league, there should definitely be two teams promoted from the conference automatically, and then what? I don't understand how that's not being carried forward. I know people will say it's on a vote and different stuff, but I feel that's unfair. The rest of the leagues, I feel, are really good. I enjoy them. I don't see the need to change much, mate. I think in our league, three go up automatically, which is brilliant. Then, you know, you go down to seventh for the playoffs. I think playoffs ending up at Wembley's been brilliant for the game. So I'm not great for change, albeit if change is for the best and people want it, then, you know, I'd go with it. But I think the leagues are very fair. As I say, my only gripe as a manager who's managed in the conference, I think that's really unfair for the amount of teams in the conference that only one team goes up. And I really do think something should be done about that, because I think that's an unfair playing field for them teams. Whereas I feel the rest of it's quite good. Obviously, you know, as we see at the minute, you know, money seems to dictate most things and most decisions. And sometimes we've got to think more about the spectators that go to games week in and week out, and what it's about for them rather than the bigger picture, which is greed.
9: Yeah, and you avoid the scenario, one team finishing maybe 15, 20 points above another and not coming up.
10: I think that was the case with us at Wembley with Notts County, and forgive me if I get it wrong, I'm sure Notts County finished 20 points above us. I might be wrong. So at Wembley, I was okay with losing, believe it or not, on the basis that I felt it to be very unfair on Notts County to be not going up when you've got that amount of points. But if that's the system in place, then you go with it. We all know the rules for the systems. You can finish seventh in League Two or you can finish fourth. You're in the playoffs, aren't you? So I would be an advocate of keeping stuff for probably as they are. And obviously if change was to come and the consensus of people wanted it, then I would go with it. But obviously I do feel that we should look at the conference more and people should be more respectful of how difficult a league that is for the teams trying to get out.
9: Okay, just back to an individual name, just going to ask about Zach Evans because he's back in training, testing his wrist out, how's it going on?
10: Yeah, brilliant. He's had a full week this week, he's doing everything that's required, and I think as of Monday coming, he will be back in full training, doing everything else everyone is, so that's a real bonus for us all. And it's good to see, it's great to see the injured lads coming off the injured list. Do you know, I think for every team, your squad depth is so, so important. And, you know, as I said before, Zach will join the lads properly. He's had a week's training this week, but it's been a little restricted. Whereas as from Monday, it's all systems go for Zach. So it's a really big plus for the club.
9: Last thing, you had Chesterfield players.
10: You've had 20 last things. You keep asking me last thing. And when will it be? I'm only joking, Dave. Go on, carry on. Very last thing.
9: You had two Chesterfield lads playing opposite sides of an international this week.
10: Yeah, Demisco, brilliant.
9: And Sissons.
10: Brilliant.
9: I'm not sure it's ever happened before for Chesterfield FC.
10: No, brilliant.
9: Thoughts about
10: that? No, brilliant. I love the young lads. I love the young lads at the club, and they've all got such a far journey to go because I think, as people would notice and see, the level of our first team at the minute is really good. It's something that our supporters should be proud of, that we put a squad of players together that's a really, really good level of player. Within that, it makes the distances for the young lads to get to play for this team a little bit further and harder, and they're all on different journeys. You know, for our two boys from Malta and Latvia, playing against each other was brilliant. You know, obviously James is getting more senior recognition as well, he's been on the bench and close to coming on. And obviously for Danny, who's a really good young promising player, his international caps are growing. You know, what we do need probably is these lads playing football now regularly on a Saturday. It's something as a club we're looking at. You know, we have a lot of young players now that are not playing enough football every Saturday because they're all on a pathway of development. And to development, you've got to be hands-on, you've got to be on the job. So we need these lads playing regularly so we can see them grow and hopefully one day become first-team regulars for us, which is what we all want.
9: Great. Thank you very much.
10: Last question?
9: No.
10: Have a good day. See you later.

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6: Two Latvian men have been bailed after they were arrested for trespassing an RAF base used by US military intelligence in Cambridgeshire. The men, aged 36 and 32, were found inside RAF Molesworth. The King has privately made £1.5 million available to cover repair costs at Andrew Mountbatten Windsor's former home. Charles reportedly provided the money from his private income. A cabinet minister has described plans in the US to live stream an execution as disturbing. Equities Minister Bridget Phillipson set out the UK's opposition to the death penalty. And boss Enzo Maresca says he's no doubt about Man City's achievements.
7: There is a process ongoing, and in this moment I completely trust the club.
6: It's after a ruling found the club guilty of more than 100 financial rule breaches. They have appealed the decision. From Radio News Hub, I'm Lucy Gorman-Lee.
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3: Chaplain Lefrith High School has an open evening for prospective students and of course their parents as well. 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
2: It's understood that the King made funds available for Andrew Mountbatten Windsor's repair costs on his former Windsor home. Charles reportedly made the money available through his private income to ensure the Crown Estate was reimbursed. Two men have been bailed after being arrested for breaching the perimeter fence at an RAF base in Cambridgeshire. The Latvian men, aged 36 and 32, were arrested after being found inside RAF Molesworth. I will remain leader of the Green Party. That's the message from Zach Polanski after he was beaten in the Holborn and St Pancras by-election by Labour's Sagal Abdi Wali.
3: I want this to demonstrate that you do not have to surrender your hope to succeed. You can lead with optimism, with kindness and with conviction.
2: And the Lionesses will take a comfortable lead into the second leg of their Women's World Cup playoff semi-final after beating Greece 3-1. That's the latest from Radio News Hub. I'm Lucy Gorman-Lee.
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2: The King has privately made £1.5 million available to cover repair costs at Andrew Mountbatten Windsor's former home. Charles reportedly provided the money from his private income to reimburse the Crown estate. Northern Ireland Secretary Sir Chris Bryant has announced that he is to ban the Dumcree parade. The standoff between the two sides has lasted almost 2 weeks. Zach Polanski insists he'll carry on as Green Party leader despite failing to win a seat in Parliament. He was beaten by Labour's Sagal Abdiwali, who's now the new MP for Holborn and St Pancras.
3: I hope this moment also says something about who gets to belong. For people who look like me, I hope they see themselves reflected in this place and know that their path too belongs here. This is Camden and this is Britain.
2: And the life of Britain's Got Talent favourite Susan Boyle will be explored in a new documentary. It'll feature interviews with the singer's family and friends. From Radio News Hub, I'm Lucy Gorman-Lee.
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Join us here whenever and wherever you can. We're here for you and a pleasure to play you these great songs. It's late at night and another one of those greats coming up. Maybe one you've not heard for a while. It certainly is for me too. It's up next.

0: And a big thank you to all of our listeners for tuning in and making North Derbyshire Radio so popular. And of course, all the presenters and everyone that works in the back rooms. It's a great pleasure to play you these songs, talk to you here, keep you going, let you know what's going on and where to find it. The news, views, reviews, and of course, the music, which is the most important thing, isn't it? Good to have you listening in. We're here with you through the night into the wee small hours. 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

Late night love songs, and another day comes to an end. 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

0: 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We'll pick up that message, play your song, give you a mention. 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
1: Love that too. You know, now and again a song comes out of nowhere from way back that meant a lot to you. Maybe the lyrics, the time, a place, the person. And we like to do that to you here, apart from just chilling out and relaxing after a busy day. It is Late Night Love Songs. Richard here with you. 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Great to have you listening in. I've got to say, across all the shows, some great presenters, music, and of course, all the news and views you need. It is North Derbyshire Radio. Late's here. And another one of those greats.
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1: I bring her coffee in the morning. She brings me in a piece. I take her out to fancy restaurants. She takes the sadness out of me. I make her cards on her birthday. She makes me a better man. I take her water when she's thirsty.

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2: It's understood that the King made funds available for Andrew Mountbatten Windsor's repair costs on his former Windsor home. Charles reportedly made the money available through his private income to ensure the Crown Estate was reimbursed. Police have warned protesters they could be arrested if they refuse to remove face masks at a pro-Palestine march. The Metropolitan Police say they're expecting thousands of demonstrators to attend the Palestine Coalition march in central London. I will remain leader of the Green Party. That's the message from Zach Polanski after he was beaten in the Holborn and St Pancras by-election by Labour's Sangal Abdi Wali.
3: I want this to demonstrate that you do not have to surrender your hope to succeed. You can lead with optimism, with kindness and with conviction.
2: And the Lionesses will take a comfortable lead into the second leg of their Women's World Cup playoff semi-final after beating Greece 3-1. That's the latest from Radio News Hub. I'm Lucy Gorman-Lee.
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setting the mood for late nights across North Derbyshire. Late night love songs, many of you working through the night, Radio 1 in the background, and we're keeping you going right the way through with music through the night into that breakfast show, setting you up for the next day. Good to have you company, many of you joining us at different times, whichever way you are listening. It's good to have you listening in, and a big hello to you if you've just switched your radio on. 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
3: Chaplain Le Frith High School has an open evening for prospective students and, of course, their parents as well. This week, school tours are available too during the school day. And for more details about all of that, you can visit the Chaplain Le Frith High School website. Also, the drama group are on stage again this week from Wednesday right the way through until Saturday night. 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

Into the night and heading for midnight with 2 hours of the best love songs. Monday to Friday, we cross midnight into the wee small hours of the next day, setting you up for the breakfast show and music through the night. Setting the mood with some of my favourites, yours as well. Some just designed to jog your memory a little bit. The best love songs, and great to have you listening in. 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

0: And at the end of another day, it's time to relax and enjoy some great music. 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Great to have you with us. 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

What a song. And Late Night Love Songs playing it for you here. Good to have you company and listening in late here on those weekdays each and every night. Don't forget Graham on a Sunday. I'm here Monday to Friday, 10 till midnight. Time to chill out at the end of a busy day, maybe. How has your day been so far? Certainly time is flying by for this year, isn't it? I don't know where it's all going. It's just flown by this year. So far, so good, though. So, what's up next? Another one of those greats. Keep listening. We're on air here at North Derbyshire Radio.

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2: It's understood that the King made funds available for Andrew Mountbatten-Windsor's repair costs on his former Windsor home. Charles reportedly made the money available through his private income to ensure the Crown Estate was reimbursed. Northern Ireland Secretary Sir Chris Bryant has announced that he is to ban the Dumcree parade. The standoff between the two sides has lasted almost 2 weeks. Andy Byrne has announced plans to boost British innovation.
3: I can confirm today we will legislate to make sure that non-compete clauses will no longer be a barrier to hiring for our most promising startups and scaling firms. Call it, if you like, the Bosman ruling for the innovation sector.
2: The Prime Minister also signalled more action on tax. And a Liberal Democrat frontbencher has quit his role, reportedly in a bid to replace party leader Sir Ed Davey. Charlie Maynard, who's MP for Witney and a senior Lib Dem MP, has quit as their Treasury spokesman. From Radio News Hub, I'm Lucy Gorman-Lee.
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2: You're both on the same road. 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So use your mirrors, check before you manoeuvre, and be aware of motorbikes. Because when we look out for each other, everyone gets where they're going safely. Motorbike safety, it's on all of us. National Highways.

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They go, it feels like something's heating up. 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
2: It's understood that the King made funds available for Andrew Mountbatten Windsor's repair costs on his former Windsor home. Charles reportedly made the money available through his private income to ensure the Crown Estate was reimbursed. Police have warned protesters they could be arrested if they refuse to remove face masks at a pro-Palestine march. The Metropolitan Police say they're expecting thousands of demonstrators to attend the Palestine Coalition march in central London. I will remain leader of the Green Party. That's the message from Zach Polanski after he was beaten in the Holborn and St Pancras by-election by Labour's Sangal Abdi Wali.
3: I want this to demonstrate that you do not have to surrender your hope to succeed. You can lead with optimism, with kindness and with conviction.
2: And the Lionesses will take a comfortable lead into the second leg of their Women's World Cup playoff semi-final after beating Greece 3-1. That's the latest from Radio News Hub. I'm Lucy Gorman-Lee.
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